0: down and put it in the camera roll. 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
1: What you waiting for?
0: Better come and hit your goal. He jumping in both feet. Going to the summer, we ain't getting no sleep. 7 days a week, 7 different sheets. 7 different angles, I could be your fantasy. Open up, say, ah. Come here, baby, let me swallow your pride. What you want, I can match your vibe. Hit me up and I'ma cha-cha fly. You make Monday feel like weekend. I make him never think about cheating. Got you skipping work and me.